If their lives don't provide them this, they incite violence. Common sense. Simple common sense. Geezers need excitement. If their lives don't provide them this, they incite violence. Common sense. Simple common sense. 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

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But when it comes to you, I'm still trying to find the

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I know you feel the rhythm from your head to your toes. Whoa, ain't no time to wait. 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

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Sometimes when I close my eyes, 6 months of torture you sold to some forbidden paradise. I loved you truly. You gotta laugh at the stupid.